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So you're going in for a job interview. Good for you. Good. Best of luck to you. Coming up on the show, I'm going to tell you what you may not want to bring into that interview with you. Unless you're a maverick. 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Here's the Tea Party Temptation. 89.1 Vax FM.

That's the Blue Stones Come Apart on a Thursday afternoon. It's just you and me, kid. Oh, and Vampire Weekend. 89.1 Max FM.

Alberta Advantage Tornado 87. We got Beaches on deck right now. It's Wolf Mother, Joker, and the Thief. My name is Remy Smith, and you are listening to the Alternative North 89.

Papa Roach, Wake Up Calling. Right now it's Mother Hayloft 2. Stick around, we got the Lost Track coming just a few minutes after 3 o'clock. 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
1: Canada's latest millionaire is Stanley J. from Innisfil, won $25 million in the July 24th draw of Lotto Max. Stanley says he wants to buy a house on the lake and a classic hot rod. Hot rods look like cars driven by Batman villains. And Stanley J. is a plumber, so if he's used to handling sewage, he could become the Penguin. If I won $25 million, I'd probably become Harley Quinn because I like to wear booty shorts a lot. Here's Oasis, Champagne Supernova.

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